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1: 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I'm from the dirty, but that Chico nice. Y'all call it a moment, I call it life.

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0: 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Sometimes all I think about is you. Late nights in the middle of June.
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And I know it might sound stupid, but for me, yeah, I just gotta keep believing, and I've heard.

0: morje, hladna pijača in dobra družba. She's up all night to the sun. I'm up all
1: night to get some. She's up all night for good fun. Senza in prava frekvenza.

ask for money and get advice. Ask for advice, get money twice. I'm from the dirty, but that Chico nice. Y'all call it a moment, I call it life.